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15: A Better Life with Dr. Sanjay Gupta.
16: Did you know that almost half the vegetables and more than three-quarters of the fruit that we eat in this country come from just one state? California. Yeah, it's true. And according to a new report by the Environmental Working Group, a health advocacy organization, a lot of this produce is tainted with PFAS, which are sometimes referred to as forever chemicals. Why? Well, the EPA says pesticides keep America's food supply safe, abundant, and affordable. And of course, these chemicals are used in every state, not just California. Now, if you are worried, though, about how much you're consuming, the best thing to do is to buy organic produce, if and when you can. Organic or not, you should rinse all fruits and vegetables under running water. Don't use any soap. And as one epidemiologist told us, use a brush on sturdier items like carrots, potatoes, and cucumbers. I'm Dr. Sanjay Gupta, helping you live a better life.
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1: ABC News, I'm Brian Clark. The Middle East ceasefire is under serious strain as Iran and Israel trade missile fire, even after President Trump told news outlets that he was telling Israel to hold back. ABC's Karen Hua has more.
2: The two countries trading strikes for the first time since April. Iran had warned Israel that continued strikes on Lebanon could derail their ceasefire. But yesterday morning, Israel struck Lebanon's capital, Beirut. Retaliation, it says, for a Hezbollah attack on northern Israel.
1: Tonight, President Trump's expected to become the first sitting president to attend an NBA Finals game at Madison Square Garden in New York City, where the Knicks lead the San Antonio Spurs 2-0. Security has stepped up, and Sunday, underneath Madison Square Garden, 5 people were hurt in a stabbing in Penn Station, a suspect's in custody. As the vote counting in California's primary continues, progressive Nithya Raman overtook reality star Spencer Pratt in the race for second in the L.A. mayor's contest. This is ABC News.
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0: That's Brad Paisley. He didn't have to be right here at 100.5 KI. Of course, Brad Paisley has been trying to get people online to sign a petition to keep a data center away from the Nashville Zoo. I guess they're trying to build one practically next door to the zoo. And I understand that's a really, really nice zoo down there. So he's on the warpath. Hey, I do want to remind everybody, and I know we have cloudy conditions tonight and rain in the forecast, but tonight is when Venus and Jupiter will appear to meet in the sky. So if you want to try to go outside just after sunset, look to the west, and you'll may be able to see it. Jupiter, you know, is a little higher than Venus right now. Go to earthsky.org for all the details, okay? All right. And keep it here. We've got Mail Call coming up with Kaylee Pemberton from the Kokomo Howard County Public Library next.
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14: A Better Life with Dr. Sanjay Gupta.
15: People have started using AI for all sorts of things, but I cannot think of an area where the stakes are higher than your health. First of all, I'll tell you this. I know doctors who have cracked some seemingly impossible cases with the help of AI, so it can be a powerful tool. But AI can also hallucinate, provide bad advice, and be just as confident when it does that. If you do decide to plug any personal medical information into one of these chatbots, you should know that while the companies that created them have robust privacy protections in place, they are not bound by HIPAA, like your healthcare provider is. Whatever the advice presented to you, take it with a degree of healthy skepticism. Always get a second opinion. And remember, if you ever experience concerning symptoms, skip the AI consult and head straight to the ER. I'm Dr. Sanjay Gupta, helping you live a better life.
2: He's got ties. 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

0: $50 gift card to Ralphie's. So make sure you stock up on those while you can, Mom and Dad.
1: I'm going to go in there and get some practice on my irons because evidently I dig too many holes.
0: You're going to get some practice on your wings is what you're going to get. You're gonna,
1: exactly.
0: And they're just to eat the wings.
1: It'll slip right out of my hand. Okay, it's called Skylake.
0: Skylake.
1: Yeah, so they're always responding out of the woodwork now. Yeah.
0: Okay, good.
1: Yeah, Skylake is what it's called. So if you Google Skylake, folks, it says, well, it's showing the cost here, but I won't share all that. So they're saying that it's, you know, yeah, it does cost to go. And yeah, called Skylake. So everybody's responding. Thank you for that. But okay, it wasn't AI. I'm not mad now.
0: Okay, good.
1: I've been getting really bummed about that lately.
0: Yeah, it's terrible. I mean, it's just.
1: You guys got me all scared of everything now. Every time I click on something, I'm like, is this real?
0: Well, like that band I've been following lately. Because we're not going to know what's real and what's not real. It's, you know, and all these people who are talking about fake news and all this stuff, it's going to be even easier for them to lie about stuff now. And I think that's not good for anybody.
1: Yeah, the band that I was referring to for your husband, because we're both Led Zeppelin fans.
0: Oh, yeah.
1: So I'm Led Zeppelin. And I was curious. I was like, they just sound so good. I'm wondering if that guy's voice might be AI, but no. I watched them over the weekend while I was at the club. By the way, I've become one with a Swiffer. But anyway, while I'm swiffing, I had it on.
0: Why don't you come on over to my house?
1: I had it on, and man, they're good.
0: Yeah.
1: I mean, if you like Led Zeppelin of any kind, I know it's country
0: station. Who are they calling him?
1: It's called The Band Feel.
0: The Band Feel.
1: The voice that comes out of this guy is just almost like, it's almost like the Black Crowes and Led Zeppelin had kids. Yeah, it's really good. And they're just a three-piece, like the guitar, bass, and drums. It's real simple. That's the way I used to like it. But
0: the Band Feel. There you go, honey. Go look at that right now.
1: Band Feel.
0: He's going to thank me. Take your eyes off of the Bears stuff. Yeah,
1: he's going to thank me.
0: Yeah.
1: Okay, somebody said it's called Skylake Adventure Park, and I'm not going to say how much, but it says check how much it costs first.
0: Okay, you know, well, to make sure. How much is it?
1: Well, somebody put it on here, but I don't know if that's going to be correct or not. I don't want to share false information. Gotcha. I mean, they gave me the pricing on here, but, you know, I'm not trying to deter anybody. I'm just saying, yeah, call for pricing first. That's what I'm going to say.
0: Listen, if it's like anything else, it's going to be pricey because everything's pricey.
1: Yeah, but I don't know if this is accurate, and I don't want to, you know, call it imperfection here because
2: I'm on their website right now.
0: Okay.
1: I don't want to say something wrong. So, but I appreciate all the input, folks. Thank you. It's Skylake. I would like to just go down there and just watch all the kids have fun. I mean, the obstacle, watch them all, you know. That'd be great. But
0: Nick's making the, oh my God, I can't believe it face. How much is it?
2: This is on their general admission, 10 plus, $50 to $5.
1: What?
2: Children, $49, $50. Seniors, 60 plus, $25.
0: Hey, it's not bad for me.
1: It's gonna be
0: the silver lining.
1: But I mean,
0: so
1: how long
0: Grandma will be taking all the kids.
1: But
2: there's
1: I wonder how
2: like
1: long.
2: Prepaid parking you can get.
1: Okay.
0: Wow.
1: Yeah, somebody's
2: like all sorts of rentals for like, you know.
0: Well, we wish them lots of luck.
1: When I said that I didn't want to say something wrong, and somebody went back here and says, oh, it's correct. Thank you for that. I'm sorry.
2: Wow.
1: I'm
2: not trying to. Umbrella and two chairs, that's $35.
0: Wow. My son's got six kids. So I guess, is this the Indiana version
1: Beach?
0: Of going to Disney?
1: And
0: where it
1: somebody
0: costs a couple
1: said,
0: grand just to walk in the door?
1: Somebody said people complaining about pricing because it's meant to keep the riffraff out. Ooh.
0: That could be.
1: No.
0: It's in Hamilton County after all. Some people in Hamilton County are a little snobby.
1: Well, but I hope it's fun. But I wonder, I mean, that's like per day or is it like a weekend pass or something?
0: I think that's just going to get you in
2: for
0: a day.
2: Per day.
0: Yeah.
1: Well, okay.
0: They're going to keep this riffraff out, I can tell you that. I won't be riffraffing it up there, that's for sure. Don't worry, I won't be there with my Crocs. Wow.
1: All right.
0: Yeah, that's crazy. Okay, let's get out of here before we get in big trouble.
1: I was going to see you.
0: We're just going to get. Hey, have a good one, everybody. We could see some storms this afternoon, so
1: I'll keep it
0: know
1: out
0: that
1: for
0: that's,
1: you.
0: That's a possibility if you're going to be doing anything outdoors. But do make sure you're drinking lots of fluids and wearing that sunscreen if you're working outdoors because that sun is hot. If it ever comes out again. We'll see you back here tomorrow.
1: Well, Kenny Chesney Keyword's coming up today as well. So,
0: yep. Make sure you're listening for that.
1: Yep.
0: And we'll see you tomorrow morning. Till then, boy.
2: Could live like that.
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8: Numerous showers and scattered thunderstorms tonight, low in the upper 60s. Partly cloudy tomorrow, scattered thunderstorms and numerous showers. It's going to be humid tomorrow with a high in the mid-80s. Then Wednesday, partly cloudy, isolated showers and thunderstorms through early afternoon. Then mostly sunny in the late afternoon. It's going to be hot on Wednesday with a high around 90.
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